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1: 1, 2, 3, take my hand and come with me, because you look so fine that I really wanna make you mine.
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But I have seen the same, I know the shame in your defeat.

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0: 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I am Jacoby.
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0: 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It's disregarding.

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I say you look so fine that I really wanna make you mine. 4, 5, 6, come on and get your kicks. Now you don't need

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I say you look so fine that I really want to make you mine. 4, 5, 6, come on and get your kicks. Now you don't need

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And I touched your face, narcotic mindful lace, Marilyn Jane. And I called your name like an addicted to cocaine, calls for the stars.